So cynical. So you're a tough guy, like you're really rough guy. Just can't get enough guy, just always so puff guy. I'm that bad type, make your mama sad type. Make your girlfriend mad type, might seduce your dad.

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2: 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Cause you were born this.

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2: 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I don't know it from the start. Now tell them, say I'm dirty. Yeah. 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

0: 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I mean, I don't see what she sees, but maybe it's 'cause I'm wearing your cologne.
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